0: 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How are you this lovely morning? 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
2: Hey, good morning. Our main stories for this beautiful Friday morning. Kumu Petroleum Holdings set to have a new chairman soon. The ADF researchers are working with their PNG Defence Force counterparts to address infectious disease challenges. MVIL Central Province Transport Authority opens new office. In sports, the Prime Minister gives full backing to the Basketball Federation of Papua New Guinea. And you can read more on these stories on the PNG Houseboom website.
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It is the Legend FM breakfast. And last night, the Dolphins defeated the Bulldogs 44 points to 12 at full time at Suncorp Stadium in Brisbane. A good win for the Dolphins. Later on tonight, the Roosters take on the Titans. This should be an easy one for the Roosters. And straight after that, you got the Cowboys taking on the Eels at 8 p.m. Now, the Eels are hungry for a win. So are the Cowboys in front of a Cowboys home ground. So, you know, this could be shaky territory for the Eels, but I don't know about that. Anything could happen on a Friday just like this. And The Cure, it's Friday. I'm in love.

0: 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It's Friday. I'm in love. Jack with me in the studio. Jack, are you in love?
1: I guess.
0: Stay away from me, man.
1: hey, stop ruining my chances.
0: All right.
1: Hey.
0: All right. It is time for Battle of the Vocals, and I got really two powerful ladies here. Ooh. And see if you can figure them out. And if you figured it out, you can WhatsApp me on 7101101 or give me a buzz on 7373-8833. All right. Our first live performance. Have a listen to this lovely voice.

0: And this is her singing a cover of Small Town Boy by Bronski Beat.
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0: All right, that's our first artist.
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0: 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If you figured it out, you can WhatsApp me on 7101-0101. You can also give me a buzz in 7373-8833. Have you any suggestions here?
1: Wow. 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
0: All right. Put a bookmark right there. We'll be back with this conversation.
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0: 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We're going to be wrapping things up very shortly, but not before we find out who our voices are for the Battle of the Voices or the Battle of the Vocals. And I still got Jack with me in the studio.
1: Yes, I'm here.
0: All right, Jack. Now, this first lady, her real name is Florian Claudie Bonneville Armstrong.
1: Okay. Alone on a
0: platform. What is your first suggestion?
1: Well, I mean, judging from the name, is it Lady Gaga?
0: No, Lady Gaga doesn't sound this beautiful.
1: Oh, okay, I just went on that from the name.
0: But yeah, but her stage name was taken from a Greek and Roman mythology. And in North America, in English, it means a mischievous trick or prank.
1: Is it Dido?
0: Say that again?
1: Is it Dido?
0: You are absolutely correct, my brother. It is Dido.
1: Gosh. Okay, right. Okay. Woo-hoo.
0: All right,
1: I'm feeling good now.
0: First vocalist down. Okay. Our second vocalist for this morning. Now, the band name that she created means slowly fading away. You can either give me the name of the band she created or co-created or her real name.
1: Oh, wait, she uses her real name, right?
0: Yeah, she started off with a band and then she later used her real name.
1: Oh.
0: Now, she started this band back at age 13, where she was the lead writer, the lead singer, and the lead vocalist as well.
1: What time did the... What year did the band debut?
0: I think it was back in the late 90s into the early 2000s. Now, VH1 revealed her as one of the top 100 greatest women in music.
1: Okay, I might not get this, but is it?
0: Hit me.
1: Oh, it's not Evanescence, right?
0: It is absolutely Amy Lee from Evanescence.
1: Oh, yeah! Woo-hoo. Let's go, let's go.
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0: No Other Love as well from the Common Kings and Jay Boogie. This is all the time we have for on the Legend FM Breakfast. I enjoyed my time with you. Come up Monday, you've got Augie back in the studio with you. Speaking of back, guess what? The Memory Mix with Maggie, the taste PNG loves, is back as well. And Jack is with me in the studio. He's going to be taking care of you straight after this. With that, now, what are our four songs?
1: Oh, yeah, for our triple play for today, you've got Kya Sura Hai from Bombay Vikings, mm-hmm. White Snake with Is This Love, and Butterfly from Crazy Town, and also Gold Digger from Kanye West. A poster is going to go up, and all you have to do is just vote out the song you don't want to. It's going to go up pretty soon, so yeah, watch out for that.
0: And that's coming up next.
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Stamina Can, I am back. Yes, that's right. It's Jack here with you on Legend FM's Memory Mix with Maggi, the taste PNG loves. How's it going with you? Good morning to you once again. Hope you woke up on the right side of the bed, had a good breakfast, because remember, you're not you when you're hungry. Now, segueing into our hits of the past for today, this song came out in the year 1971. It's a folk rock, soft rock kind of song, and it describes traveling through a desert. It has a calm, acoustic-driven sound. So, without further ado, I'm going to play a little bit of a sample of the song, and yeah, you just have to guess what that song is. Let me know what you think the name of the song is, plus the artist. But without further ado, here is a bit of the sample.

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So if you think you know the artist name and the name of the song, let me know. 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

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It's Jack here with you on Legend FM's Memory Mix with Maggie, the taste PNG loves. Now again, for our hits of the past, I played you this song which came out in the year 1971. It's a folk rock, soft rock kind of song. And remember, if you think you know what that song is, do let a brother know. I'll play a little bit of the audio sample again.

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And what a banger right there, am I right? Jack here with you on Legend FM's Memory Mix with Maggie, the taste BNG loves. Now for our hits of the past responses. Right, so earlier on, I gave you this song, right, which came out in the year 1971. It's a folk rock, soft rock kind of song. And it was released, oh wait, I already said it was released in the year 1971. But it describes traveling through a desert, Now, I'll play a little bit of the sample again.

0: Right, now we've got Chris over here from Gordon's, who says it is a horse with no name from America. And you know what, Chris? You are absolutely correct.
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0: 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The taste PNG loves. Jack here with you. And it's time for our triple play for today. Now, for our four songs, you've got Kiasura Hair from Bombay Vikings, Is This Love from Whitesnake, Butterfly from Crazy Town, and Gold Digger from Kanye West featuring Jamie Foxx. Let's see.

0: And such bangers right there, am I right? It's Jack here with you on Legend FM's Memory Mix with Maggie, the taste PNG loves. And those were your songs for our triple play. Now, if you missed today's triple play, you can catch it tonight on the night show with Mauki at 9 p.m. Otherwise, you can catch it with me, same time, same place, right here on the midday show. Yes, 9 a.m. is the time, so don't you miss it.
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